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0: 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And another day of saying, I still feel pretty good without my meds.

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I say you look so fine that I really want to make you mine. 4, 5, 6, come on and get your kicks. 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

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Really wanna make you mine. 4, 5, 6, come on and get your kicks. 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

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What's its name? 866-569-4283. 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

One day, we're going to be the one that makes the onions cry. I mean, it won't be from laughter. It'll be from boredom. Thanks for listening. 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

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Those are perfect bunny ears. You nailed it! Olympic gold and Velcro next. 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
1: Hey, Big. I really like your music, but I think it's like a little bit of Eric Lapointe or Kevin Parent. Think about that. Thank you.

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Nothing wakes you up faster than watching a 70-year-old in a Buick enter the wrong way and then play chicken with a cement truck at 8 a.m. on a Tuesday.

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Keep the receipt, though. 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

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When you rake the yard for 3 hours, only to discover the trees have another shipment arriving tomorrow. 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

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The universe works in mysterious ways. And, I mean, obviously they deserve it.

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You agree? Disagree? We want to know. Call the big line, 866-569-4283. If you really care about community, what you hate that's going on, you'd call. 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
1: Good morning, it's 6 o'clock. I'm Tarek Scott. Here's what's going on. Bagpipes were heard across Parliament Hill yesterday as hundreds gathered for the Canadian Police and Peace Officers Memorial Service. Six officers who died in the line of duty this year were remembered, including two from the OPP, along with officers from Toronto Police, La Sûreté du Québec, and Montreal Police. Four people from Quebec are dead after a helicopter crashed Saturday afternoon on Montreal's South Shore. The helicopter went down in a field, and the Transportation Safety Board is investigating what happened. Belleville police say a shooting near a synagogue was a deliberate attack motivated by hate towards the Jewish community. Police say the suspect ambushed an officer who was providing security outside the place of worship. Several weapons, ammunition, and flammable materials were found in the suspect's vehicle. The officer was hit several times but is improving, but will need more surgery. In Hawkesbury, Église Saint-Alphonse de Rigouri is one step closer to becoming an official heritage property. Town Council has given notice of its intention to protect the church under the Ontario Heritage Act. There is now a 30-day period for anyone who wants to object. The third annual Rockland Terry Fox Run has raised more than $14,000 for cancer research. 173 people took part this year. That's down 15-20% compared to 2 years ago. Organizers say other runs around the Ottawa area saw a similar drop, and the Army Run, held on the same day, may have played a factor. They're still happy and very pleased with the turnout and the money raised. And Harvest Tasting is coming back to North Glengarry next month, raising funds for the Glengarry Memorial Hospital Foundation and its campaign to bring the hospital its first on-site CT scanner. The event is October 21st at the North Mulligan in Alexandria with food, wine, and a silent auction. Tickets are $100 and they're limited. In big sports, the Jays beat the Reds 5-1. CCHL hockey, Nepean beat the Rockland Nationals 6-2. Couple of scores from football yesterday. The Ravens over the Cowboys 34-31. 49ers beat the Cardinals 36-30. Bills beat the Chargers 24-16. And the Chiefs over the Dolphins 24-10. Big weather, cloudy with a small chance of morning and afternoon showers, 19. Cloudy and possible showers tonight, alone near 10. Tomorrow and Wednesday, sun with cloud both days, highs between 20-22. Right now it's 15, and now you're up to date.
0: Good morning. Everything was going perfectly until we decided to start the big breakfast. Time to destroy a perfectly good morning with Derek Scott. You're welcome.

Getting back into the swing of things. Monday morning on the Big Breakfast with Derek. Mainly cloudy today, off and on showers expected in 19. We're already up to 14 with Chilliwack. What you gonna do on Big FM? Good morning.

0: 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Certainly was a beaut of a weekend weather-wise. That changes today. Cloudy with off and on showers expected, 19 across the region. It's 14 right now. Here's a new one for you. If you book a babysitter, then cancel a few hours before they're supposed to show up, do you still owe them money? One mom found out the hard way. She canceled 6 hours before the babysitter was to arrive because her plans changed. The sitter texted back, "No problem. Sounds pretty clear, right?" Well, apparently not. The next morning, the mom gets a $120 invoice. Babysitter said she turned down another job and she's out of money. So the mom offers $60. Since they really never talked about a cancellation fee, the sitter said, "No, you book 6 hours of my time, whether you use them or not." Pretty savage. And now we've got the great babysitter cancellation debate. 6 hours booked, 6 hours paid. Hey, congratulations, kid. You've invented babysitting timeshares.
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2: Good morning. It's a clear drive on the Queensway and Highway 416. Highway 174 is also in good shape, and we're doing well over our bridges. 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

Awake, angry, and already tired? 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

0: You know, if you have what I like to call the Monday morning dregs, just dance. Hopefully it'll wake you up. It's Lady Gaga from Big FM playing Whatever. Good morning, 6:34. Some of the stories that we're following this morning. Four people are dead after a helicopter crash on Saturday. Hawkesbury Church moves closer to heritage designation. The Rockland Terry Fox Run raises more than $14,000. And Harvest Tasting returns to North Glengarry. Small chance of showers across the region today, 19 the high. Good morning, it's 14. Today is National Good Neighbors Day. It's also Sons Day and Drink Beer Day. So if your son happens to be your neighbor, if he's a good neighbor, he better share his beer with you, right? There's the tie-in. Now, I don't know what it is about beer, but there's at least, 10 special days out of the year that honor beer. I mean, why so many?
1: On the next episode of Unsolved Mysteries, we'll investigate a baffling phenomenon related to the consumption of beer. The question, why the heck does beer have so many holidays? There's National Beer Day, International Beer Day, Beer Can Appreciation Day, American Craft Beer Week, National Homebrew Day, another National Beer Day, National Beer Lovers Day, National American Beer Day, International Stout Day, and now National Drink Beer Day. Our investigative team made tremendous personal sacrifices to get totally trashed for days, and by the time they sobered up, they were simply shocked to learn about Big Beer, a powerful shadowy organization pulling the strings with unlimited resources, tremendous influence, and apparently nothing better to do than invent new reasons for you to day drink. Although there's no tangible proof Big Beer is responsible for these endless holidays, we do know that every time one shows up on the calendar, someone sells more beer. And even someone who's fully sloshed out of their brain can see that's no coincidence. Indeed, many of these questions may never be answered, but that's mostly because our lead investigator's been drunk since the last holiday. We'll investigate the curious case of the beer holiday conspiracy, and an industry that won't rest until every day of the year's been turned into a designated beer drinking occasion. Only on the next completely inebriated episode of Unsolved Mysteries.
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3: We're moving along well over the Queensway and Highway 174. I'm just starting to see the usual volume westbound building through Cameron. Highway 416 looks good, and we're still smooth sailing over our bridges. 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And that's the latest traffic. 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

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Yes, if you want, you can show up in costume. I know I will be. I will be dressed as a Big FM radio announcer who hosts a morning show. I'll be the guy looking homeless.

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0: Lover Boy working for the weekend on the Big Breakfast with Derek on Big FM, playing whatever. Mainly cloudy, a small chance of morning and afternoon showers, 19 later on. Hey, compared to last week, it's balmy out there. I remember last week around this time, it was like 2 degrees, 4 degrees. It's 14 already in the region.
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0: 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She replies, "I don't like calling you when you're at work."
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3: It's a clear drive on the Queensway and Highway 416. Highway 174 is still doing well westbound. I'm just still seeing volume through Cameron. Other than that, it's a clear drive on city streets. 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And that's the latest traffic. I'm Antonia Altabonte.
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1: 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It's worth the drive. Good morning, it's 7 o'clock. I'm Derek Scott. Here's what's going on. Bagpipes were heard across Parliament Hill yesterday as hundreds gathered for the Canadian Police and Peace Officers Memorial Service. Six officers who died in the line of duty this year were remembered, including two from the OPP, along with officers from Toronto Police, La Sûreté du Québec, and Montreal Police. Four people from Quebec are dead after a helicopter crashed Saturday afternoon on Montreal's South Shore. The helicopter went down in a field and the Transportation Safety Board is investigating what happened. Belleville police say a shooting near a synagogue was a deliberate attack motivated by hate towards the Jewish community. Police say the suspect ambushed an officer who was providing security outside the place of worship. Several weapons, ammunition, and flammable materials were found in the suspect's vehicle. The officer was hit several times but is improving, but will need more surgery. In Hawkesbury, Église Saint-Alphonse de Rigueur is one step closer to becoming an official heritage property. Town Council has given notice of its intention to protect the church under the Ontario Heritage Act. There is now a 30-day period for anyone who wants to object. The third annual Rockland Terry Fox Run has raised more than $14,000 for cancer research. 173 people took part this year. That's down 15-20% compared to 2 years ago. Organizers say other runs around the Ottawa area saw a similar drop, and the Army run held on the same day may have played a factor. They're still happy and very pleased with the turnout and the money raised. And Harvest Tasting is coming back to North Glengarry next month, raising funds for the Glengarry Memorial Hospital Foundation and its campaign to bring the hospital its first on-site CT scanner. The event is October 21st at the North Mulligan in Alexandria with food, wine, and a silent auction. Tickets are $100 and they're limited. In big sports, the Jays beat the Reds 5-1, CCHL hockey. Nepean beat the Rockland Nationals 6-2. Couple of scores from football yesterday, the Ravens over the Cowboys 34-31. 49ers beat the Cardinals 36-30. Bills beat the Chargers 24-16. And the Chiefs over the Dolphins 24-10. Big weather, cloudy with a small chance of morning and afternoon showers, 19. Cloudy and possible showers tonight, alone near 10. Tomorrow and Wednesday, sun with cloud both days, highs between 20-22. Right now it's 15, and now you're up to date.
2: It's great getting up in the morning. That didn't really sound sincere. The Big Breakfast with Derek Scott on Big FM.

Yes, municipal election right around the corner, and the Clarence Rockland Chamber of Commerce has two candidate presentation evenings coming up. Tuesday, October 13th, 7 o'clock at the Bourget Community Center. Other one is the Thursday, October 15th, this one going on at the Optimist Performance Hall, also beginning at 7. Now, keep in mind, there will be no open floor questions. If you do have a question, you need to submit it in advance by dropping an email to info@crcommerce.ca. That's info@crcommerce.ca. Deadline to get in your question for the candidates. It's October 8th. That's a Thursday at 5. 708 with Boston on Big.

0: 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Big FM, Amanda Marshall, Fall from Grace, 7:15, clouds, and a small chance of off and on showers throughout the morning into the afternoon. 19 today's expected high. It's 14 with Derek on The Big Breakfast. A couple of entertainment stories that are trending. Comedian Carrot Top released from hospital after being hospitalized following an apparent suicide attempt. Officers found him unconscious and breathing beside his backyard pool, so a source says he's home with his family and friends and he's doing well. Some good news there. And comedian Amy Fisher and her ex-husband Chris Fisher have finalized their divorce settlement 9 months after announcing, yeah, we're done, this ain't gonna work. The couple had been married for, 6-7 years, right? So let's do the breakdown on this. The marriage lasted 7 years. The divorce took 9 months. Congratulations to everyone involved in the second pregnancy.
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2: We're still looking good over the Queensway. Eastbound is just starting to get the usual volume from Highway 416 to about Green Bank. Westbound looks good. Highway 174 westbound volume starting to build now through Jeanne d'Arc Boulevard, and we're doing well over our bridges. Meet F-Bombs, bold ready-to-drink cocktails in round stackable bottles. 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And that's the latest traffic. I'm Antonia Altabonte.
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13: Maybe this morning your team will finally appreciate you. Doubt it. 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

So earlier on, I mentioned the candidates get together for Clarence Rockland with the Clarence Rockland Chamber of Commerce. Well, there's a Meet the Candidates info session for those in Alfred Plantagenet. Friday, October 9th, kicks off at 6:30. It's going on at the Serge R. Lalonde Community Center. By the way, this event's organized by the community. It's a nonpartisan event, and it's open to everyone. 728 with Katy Perry.

0: Some 41 there, some say. 734 1077 Big FM, 92.5 Big FM. Some of the stories that we're following this morning. Road work begins. 417 in St. Isidore, including downtown Hawkesbury. A Hawkesbury church moves closer to heritage designation. The Rockland Terry Fox Run raised more than $14,000. Big weather throughout the region today. A small chance of showers, 19. It's 14. So what will it be this coming winter? A bunch of outdoor, indoor activities or heating your home? A new report says households that heat with oil are going to be paying a lot more this year. Heating with electricity is expected to cost about 9% more, while natural gas costs expected to rise just over 5%. So on average, we're looking at paying about 8% more to heat our home this winter. Looks like this winter, the thermostat is going to be the most important member of the family and likely the most hated, right?
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2: On the Queensway westbound at Vanier Parkway, it looks like there's now a crash. Expect some volume. The Queensway eastbound, I'm just seeing volume from Highway 416 to about Green Bank. And it's a clear drive on city streets. We're also looking good over our bridges. 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And that's the latest traffic. I'm Antonia Altabonte.
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0: Hopefully you'll be able to spare a couple of minutes this coming Friday. Give some blood at the Go Big Blood Donor Clinic running from 1 till 7 at the River Rock Inn and Conference Center. It's really easy. Just book your appointment time, show up, and boom, it's as easy as that. Just go to blood.ca with the Beastie Boys on Big FM playing whatever.
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0: Brian Adams, When You're Gone, Sausage said Big FM, Captain of a New Sang Big FM, playing Whatever. 7:47, dark, dismal, maybe some showers throughout the day as well. 19 later on, it's 14. You know, this is kind of funny. I talk about certain things and I mock them. I mock people who do them. Well, you know what? In most cases, secretly, I end up doing them. For example, leaf peeping. People who enjoy going out to look at the different colors of leaves. So my daughter lives near Lanark, Ontario. If you're not sure where it is, it's Ottawa Valley-ish. Look it up. It's far. So I'm driving her home yesterday, and I noticed big time the leaves there are changing colors very fast. And I remember thinking, you know what? This is kind of nice. This is nice and peaceful. This, of course, was on my way back after dropping her off. I'm sure the fact that I didn't need to listen to her music for another 2 hours had something to do with it. So you know what? The leaves aren't getting all of the credit.
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2: On the Queensway westbound, we're still dealing with a crash just through Vanier Parkway. Expect delays from about Hunt Club. Queensway eastbound, stop and go from Highway 416 to almost Maitland. And I'm not seeing any problems on our bridges. We're doing well in both directions. But actually, it looks like we're dealing with a crash now on Rideau just before Cummings Bridge. Make the most out of fall before the snow flies. 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And that's the latest traffic. I'm Antonia Altabonte.
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2: Good morning. It's 7 o'clock. I'm Derek Scott. Here's what's going on. Bagpipes were heard across Parliament Hill yesterday as hundreds gathered for the Canadian Police and Peace Officers Memorial Service. Six officers who died in the line of duty this year were remembered, including two from the OPP, along with officers from Toronto Police, La Sûreté du Québec, and Montreal Police. Four people from Quebec are dead after a helicopter crashed Saturday afternoon on Montreal's South Shore. The helicopter went down in a field and the Transportation Safety Board is investigating what happened. Road work is underway into Prescott Russell.

0: Now, a 30-day period for anyone who wants to object. The third annual Rockland Terry Fox Run has raised more than $14,000 for cancer research. 173 people took part this year. That's down 15-20% compared to 2 years ago. Organizers say other runs around the Ottawa area saw a similar drop, and the Army Run held on the same day may have played a factor. They're still happy and very pleased with the turnout and the money raised. And Harvest Tasting is coming back to North Glengarry next month, raising funds for the Glengarry Memorial Hospital Foundation and its campaign to bring the hospital its first on-site CT scanner. The event is October 21st at the North Mulligan in Alexandria with food, wine, and a silent auction. Tickets are $100 and they're limited. In big sports, the Jays beat the Reds 5-1, CCHL hockey. Nepean beat the Rockland Nationals 6-2. Couple of scores from football yesterday, the Ravens over the Cowboys 34-31. 49ers beat the Cardinals 36-30. Bills beat the Chargers 24-16. And the Chiefs over the Dolphins 24-10. Big weather, cloudy with a small chance of morning and afternoon showers, 19. Cloudy and possible showers tonight, alone near 10. Tomorrow and Wednesday, sun with cloud both days, highs between 20-22. Right now it's 15, and now you're up to date.
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0: This song sounds like nonsense, but actually it's about how politicians, priests, and people in power can use words to manipulate us. Lead singer says it's an articulate song about being inarticulate. He was inspired by nonsense songs like Tutti Frutti and Doo Wah Diddy Diddy and wanted to write his own. The music video actually was shot on a snowy Canadian hillside, with Stuart Copeland actually recording the band on a Super 8 camera. It's the story behind the nonsense song, Do-do-do-do-da-da-da-da. It's the Police on Big FM playing Whatever.

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cigarette break. It's like 10,000 spoons when all you need is a knife. It's meeting the man of my dreams and then meeting his beautiful wife. And isn't it ironic?

0: Alanis Morissette, ironic on Big FM, playing whatever. Well, if today happens to be your wedding day, chances are you could get some rain. Off and on showers expected, otherwise cloudy and 19, 14. Hopefully your Monday, despite it being dark and dismal out there, is going fine. So a first for his 21-year career as a competitive eater. Talking about Joey Chestnut, he took part in the World Pancake Eating Championship his first time, and he won it, setting a new world record. Mom and dad, awfully proud. Friends and family, equally proud. He ate 40 pancakes in 10 minutes. This actually beats the previous record of 35 last year. So this was, what, about 1 week after he won the World Poutine Eating Championship in Toronto, where he ate over 21 pounds of poutine in 10 minutes. So with all of this food during the winter, does Joey do what bears do? Does he, like, just hibernate?
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2: On the Queensway westbound, we still have that crash at Vanier Parkway. Expect delays from Hunt Club. Queensway eastbound, stop and go from Moody to about Maitland. And I'm not seeing any issues on Highway 416, northbound or southbound. We're doing well over our bridges, just the usual volume filling in. And it looks like the crash on Rideau and Cummings Bridge is still ongoing. 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And that's the latest traffic. I'm Antonia Altavante.
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0: 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Good morning. Some of the stories that we're following this morning. Roadwork construction begins 417 in San Isidore, plus in downtown Hawkesbury. Hawkesbury Church moves closer to heritage designation. The Rockland Terry Fox Run raising more than $14,000. And four people are dead after a helicopter crash on Montreal's South Shore. Small chance of showers across the region. It's going to stay cloudy most of the day. 19 later on. It's 15 right now. Hey, do you think the dead communicate with us? It's Lady Jenna Palmieri. She believes her late husband communicates with her, get this, through flickering lights. She was making lunch for her daughters when she noticed the lights above started flickering right by the kitchen island. She said, "I love you." And the lights flickered a bit more. Okay, that's kind of eerie, right? She then said, "Happy anniversary." And the lights again flickered. You believe it? You really think it is her husband? Some people online are saying that maybe she needs to have the wiring checked. Now, she says the lights have already been inspected twice. Likely by the same spirit that flushes the toilet randomly at 2:45 in the morning.
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2: On the Queensway westbound at Vanier Parkway, we're still dealing with a crash and I'm seeing some heavy delays from Hunt Club. The Queensway eastbound slows from Highway 416 to Mount Green Bank, and I'm not seeing any major problems over our bridges, just the usual stop and go filling in. And it looks like we have a crash now on the McDonald Cartier Bridge. It's on the Gatineau side, but headed in towards Ottawa, so you will find a heavy backup in Gatineau. Other than that, city streets look good. Whether you're traveling across Canada or around the world, Hertz Rent-A-Car has over 10,000 locations to serve you. 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

0: Bare Naked Ladies and Pinch Me on Big FM playing a whatever. 8:48 before I go, want to let you know about the 137 RCD Army Cadets and their fundraising garage sale with all money raised, helping out with training this year. It is set to go Saturday, October 10th, 8 till 1 in the afternoon at St. Patrick's Catholic School, which is right on Heritage Drive. 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Again, that's edward.nickel@cadets.gc.ca. 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Very pleased to say that I'm going to be broadcasting live from the fundraising garage sale on October 10th, all thanks to an incredible business based out of Curran with 25 years of experience in concrete interlock. 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
2: On the Queensway westbound at Vanier Parkway, it looks like that crash has finally cleared out, but I'm still seeing heavy delays from Hunt Club and the Queensway eastbound. We're also dealing with volume from Moody to about Green Bank, and actually it looks like there's an issue now through Highway 416. Highway 174 westbound stop and go from Montreal Road to about the split, and I'm spotting an accident now at Ogilvy and Blair Road. It looks like there's also still a crash ongoing on the McDonald Cartier Bridge headed in towards Ottawa, but it's on the Gatineau side. 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
12: Mainly cloudy with a small chance of morning and afternoon showers. The high 19. Cloudy tonight. Showers could continue, a low near 10. Tomorrow and Wednesday, a sun-clad mix both days, highs between 20 to 22. For local and regional info and upcoming events, visit bigfm.ca.
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Big FM says thanks to you for listening and making us thankful we're not working retail. 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
9: Mainly cloudy with a small chance of morning and afternoon showers, the high 19. Cloudy tonight, showers could continue, a low near 10. Tomorrow and Wednesday, a sun-clad mix both days, highs between 20 to 22. 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

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No, actually, we never get asked anything. 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And yes, we'll answer your perverted questions. 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
14: Mainly cloudy with a small chance of morning and afternoon showers. The high 19. Cloudy tonight. Showers could continue, a low near 10. Tomorrow and Wednesday, a sun-clad mix both days. Highs between 20 to 22. 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
0: 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I love surprises.

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That noise? Just argue more. 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
12: A chance of off and on showers, otherwise cloudy this afternoon, 19. Cloudy tonight. Showers could continue, a low near 10. Tomorrow and Wednesday, a sun cloud mix, highs between 20 to 22. For local and regional info and upcoming events, visit bigfm.ca.
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2: A chance of off and on showers, otherwise cloudy this afternoon, 19. Cloudy tonight, showers could continue, a low near 10. Tomorrow and Wednesday, a sun cloud mix, highs between 20 to 22. For local and regional info and upcoming events, visit bigfm.ca.
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9: A chance of off and on showers, otherwise cloudy this afternoon, 19. Cloudy tonight, showers could continue, a low near 10. Tomorrow and Wednesday, a sun cloud mix, highs between 20 to 22. 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

People always ask us, what are you going to do with that llama? Well, this one thinks the world's going to end. In other words, a llamageddon. 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Playing. Whatever.

What's on your mind? Even if it's warped, crazy, call the big line. Yes, Karen, Chad, you two can call him bitch. 866-569-4283. We're like therapy that costs you nothing. 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

Way to go, HGH and Glengarry Memorial Hospital, for not questioning us why the neck massager got stuck where it did. 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
1: Good afternoon, it's 3 o'clock. I'm Bill Kingston. Here's what's going on. Canada's health ministers will hold an emergency meeting to talk about federal health care funding. Ontario's Sylvia Jones told a provincial committee meeting today the ministers are trying to impress upon Ottawa they're headed for what she calls a fiscal cliff. The federal budget forecast shows that federal transfer payments will be reduced in March 2028, even though the transfers are supposed to grow. A driver from Champlain Township was arrested after a traffic stop Friday night. Hawkesbury OPP say they were called to a collision in the township around 10:30. 26-year-old Louis-Philippe Pichet is charged with two counts of operation while impaired. Work is underway on Highway 417 on a bridge near the St. Isidore exit. One eastbound lane and the off-ramp from exit 51 to Highland Road are closed until early December. Drivers will have to continue to exit 35 at McCrimmon Road and then follow the detour signs. Hawkesbury Town Council is looking to add extra protection to a local church. It's adopted a notice of intent to designate the Saint-Alphonse de Liguerie Church on Main Street East under the Ontario Heritage Act. The parish requested the designation in June. The proposal is under a 30-day comment period. A two-day hearing in Toronto will hear from Ukrainians returned from Russian captivity. Foreign Affairs Minister Anita Anand is co-hosting the event to advance the work to return Ukrainian children abducted by Russia. The second week of the BC election campaign is heating up with policy announcements and candidate nominations. Leader Lauren Dirksen pledged over the weekend a BC Conservative government would never raise taxes. The third edition of the Rockland Terry Fox Run raised nearly $15,000 for cancer research. There were 173 participants, down about 20% compared to last year. Big sports, the NFL Monday Nighter has the Philadelphia Eagles visiting the Chicago Bears. The Eagles have won two in a row while the Bears are 1-1. The Hockey Night in Canada brand is coming back to CBC under an agreement to air professional Women's Hockey League games. The first game will be the Montreal Victoire against PWHL Hamilton on December 5th. Big FM weather, mainly cloudy tonight, a chance of showers with a low of 8. Mainly cloudy to start the day tomorrow, then clearing up later in the morning with a high of 20. Cloudy on Wednesday and 21. Right now it's 18 degrees and now you're up to date.

Big FM playing whatever you do. Pride in the Name of Love. Hey there, it's Lauren Glaser. Happy Monday. Hopefully your weekend was good. What did I do over the weekend? Well, it involved selling some stuff. Tell you all the details in a couple seconds. So you do want to stick around, okay? Tracy Chapman now, and give me one reason on Big FM playing whatever.

0: Big FM playing Whatever. It's Moist and Resurrection. Funny story, my wife is like a huge Moist fan. She's actually met David Usher a couple of times. So, yeah, they're a pretty cool bunch of guys. Hey there, it's Lauren Glaser. So how was your weekend? It seems like it rolled by pretty quick because, you know, the weather wasn't so bad. I couldn't really complain too much about the weekend, right? You know what? We actually spent most of the weekend helping my in-laws with their traditional fall garage sale. See, I told you I sold a couple of things over the weekend. You know, you could always see some interesting people when you have one of these. You know, you get the early birds who sometimes camp out and then they take the first opportunity to pounce the second the sale starts, right? And then you get the hagglers who really want something for nothing. You also get the people who come by, they pick up like almost everything and then they disappear. They leave without buying anything or they're stealing. Yeah, that always sucks at a garage sale. You know what? I always remember back to a couple of years ago when my wife's late uncle was selling some stuff at the yearly garage sale. He was a pretty tough negotiator with things. You know, he really didn't like to let go of his stuff for cheap, but people would actually buy his stuff. Some of the things were, let's say, kind of interesting. Okay. So he had brought a bunch of these boogie boards that he had. Don't really know where he got them. Nobody really knows where he got them, but people were buying them up like mad. And they kind of had a bit of an interesting design and logo on them. So when most of them were already sold and there were just a few left, I said to myself, you know what? I want to go see what the logo and the design really meant. And we found out they were promotional items for a dildo company. So yeah, if you're around and you see somebody using a boogie board with a weird design and logo on it, yeah, that would be a dildo boogie board. And it came from our in-laws' garage sale. So how was your weekend? You know what? You can let me know what you got up to on our Facebook page. Just comment on my usual afternoon post.
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15: Mainly cloudy with a chance of showers and an overnight low of 8 degrees. Mainly cloudy to start the day tomorrow, but clearing up later in the morning with a high of 20. Then it's back to clouds for Wednesday and a high of 21. 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

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Hey there, it's Lauren Glaser. 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

0: Big FM playing whatever your vinyl vault song for this afternoon. Stevie Wonder and I Wish. Good afternoon. It's Lauren Glaser. You know, there is a funny story behind that song. Actually, a couple of funny stories about behind the song. So what happened was Stevie Wonder was at a Motown Records corporate picnic in Los Angeles back in the summer of 1976, 50 years ago already. He was having a lot of fun playing the games and, you know, everything that was going on the picnic. So what it did was it brought him back to memories of his childhood. And what happened was he got some inspiration from that, then went straight into the recording studio, laid down the track while the energy was still fresh in his mind. A couple other deep facts. Here you go. When he was at the picnic, he had a toothache. And, you know, the fun of the afternoon was able to distract him from the pain he was going through at the time. And something a little bit off the wall from that afternoon, Stevie Wonder says he really remembers that afternoon well because of what they were serving at the picnic, a brand new food item. That new brand new food item, chicken hot dogs. And because of the toothache, you know, he really couldn't chew or eat them. And that made him focus on the song running through his head. And that song became I Wish. Stevie Wonder heading out on the road starting next month for a 50th anniversary tour for Songs in the Key of Life. He's going to be doing 18 shows. There's going to be 12 overseas, 6 on this side in North America. Closest to us looks like to be in New York City at Madison Square Garden on November the 19th.
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1: He's got absolutely no sense of fashion. 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
2: Good afternoon. It's 4 o'clock. I'm Bill Kingston. Here's what's going on. Canada's health ministers will hold an emergency meeting to talk about federal health care funding. Ontario's Sylvia Jones told a provincial committee meeting today the ministers are trying to impress upon Ottawa they're headed for what she calls a fiscal cliff. The federal budget forecast shows that federal transfer payments will be reduced in March 2028, even though the transfers are supposed to grow. A driver from Champlain Township was arrested after a traffic stop Friday night. Hawkesbury OPP say they were called to a collision in the township around 10:30. 26-year-old Louis-Philippe Pichet is charged with two counts of operation while impaired. Work is underway on Highway 417 on a bridge near the St. Isidore exit. One eastbound lane and the off-ramp from exit 51 to Highland Road are closed until early December. Drivers will have to continue to exit 35 at McCrimmon Road and then follow the detour signs. Hawkesbury Town Council is looking to add extra protection to a local church. It's adopted a notice of intent to designate the St. Alphonse de Liguerie Church on Main Street East under the Ontario Heritage Act. The parish requested the designation in June. The proposal is under a 30-day comment period. A two-day hearing in Toronto will hear from Ukrainians returned from Russian captivity. Foreign Affairs Minister Anita Anand is co-hosting the event to advance the work to return Ukrainian children abducted by Russia. The second week of the BC election campaign is heating up with policy announcements and candidate nominations. Leader Lauren Dirksen pledged over the weekend a BC Conservative government would never raise taxes. The third edition of the Rockland Terry Fox Run raised nearly $15,000 for cancer research. There were 173 participants, down about 20% compared to last year. Big sports, the NFL Monday Nighter has the Philadelphia Eagles visiting the Chicago Bears. The Eagles have won two in a row, while the Bears are 1-1. The Hockey Night in Canada brand is coming back to CBC under an agreement to air professional Women's Hockey League games. The first game will be the Montreal Victoire against PWHL Hamilton on December 5th. Big FM weather, mainly cloudy tonight, a chance of showers with a low of 8. Mainly cloudy to start the day tomorrow, then clearing up later in the morning with a high of 20. Cloudy on Wednesday and 21. Right now it's 17 degrees, and now you're up to date.
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Big FM playing whatever. Def Leppard, Pour Some Sugar on Me. Good afternoon. It's Lauren Glaser. So I got a phone call recently from my mom. And, you know, my mom phone calls are, they're kind of interesting. So you do want to hang around for that because this one makes you want to, think a little bit. American Authors Now, Best Day of My Life on Big FM.

0: Big FM playing Whatever, Tegan and Sarah, and Closer. Good afternoon, it's Lauren Glaser. I don't know if you've heard about this new term. If you go to the gym, it's called gym penis. Anyway, you know, it's something going around the gym community. I'm not a huge gym person, but, you know, I go from time to time. And my mom, you know, she calls me from time to time as well. And she heard about this new condition. And, well, I think she got some things a little wrong.
1: 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Main menu. 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
2: Hi, Lauren, baby. How's my big boy on the Big FM? My big and strong boy. FM for feeling muscular and big for, big was for the reason for my call. Listen, Lauren, I know you're trying to take care of your bod. That's what you told Mama. And I got an email warning me about, something going around at the gym. Specifically, a guy named Jim. Let me see. His name is, Jim Penez. Yeah, Jim Penez, you gotta look out for him, they say. It can happen to the best of ya. You can get Jim Penez all up in your face, so be careful of that. I don't know who this Jim Penez guy is, but apparently he's going around bothering people at the gym and being a nuisance. Jim at the gym, that's so funny. Penez, I wonder if that's Spanish. Anyways, I guess Jim Penez can make you feel small. So I don't want you to feel small, my big boy. Yeah. Mama knows what you're working with, and you can't afford any, shrinking of your muscles. To catch my drift, I know it's a sensitive area. Maybe if you didn't mess around there so much, it wouldn't be so sensitive. Anyways, it's the same time for symptoms as Jim Penez. Look out for him in those cold showers. Remember we talked about hanging out in the shower room at the gym? You can't just stay naked all the time and not work out. People are gonna stare at you. So, yeah, maybe stay away from the Jim Penez. Okay, love you.
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17: Cloudy with a 40% chance of showers, an overnight low of 8 degrees. A mix of sun and cloud tomorrow with a high of 21. Then overcast for Wednesday, the high again, 21. 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

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Outkast and Hey Ya. Hey there, it's Lauren Glaser. So this is going to be a lot of fun, and it's going to be spooky because it's being called Spooktacular. Live, love, shop local Spooktacular Fall Market happening Sunday, October the 18th. Wow, middle of October we're talking about already. From 10 till 3 o'clock in the afternoon, all going on at the River Rock Inn and Conference Center. 50-plus vendors are going to be over there. Wow, it's going to be kind of cool. Trick-or-treaters and costumes definitely encouraged. So you'll be able to pick up some candy, and you'll be able to, shop your costume at the same time. All-American Rejects now in Dirty Little Secret. 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
1: 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But wait a minute, isn't this...
0: Yeah, yes it is.
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0: Big FM playing whatever. It's the Bare Naked Ladies in the old apartment. Good afternoon. It's Lauren Glaser. Happy Monday. So I'm going to make all of you, including me, feel old right now. Why? Because you know what? The hands of time aren't stopping. And as I get older, it feels like I'm, you know, time is just going by quicker and quicker and quicker. And you know what? It is what it is. So I found a list of the top five original NES games that are turning, get this, 40 this year. I don't know how this happened. Metroid on this list. Not the greatest of games, but turning 40. Dragon Quest. You know what? That was one of those Dungeons and Dragon types games. Again, never really into it, but again, turning 40. Gradius. Again, not one of those greatest of games just because I've never really played it, and I did play a ton of them when I was growing up. Castlevania, which was one of the really cool games out there. I don't know how many hours are spent in front of the TV playing this one. Also, Legend of Zelda. This game may have been on in my house, I want to say, for months on end, because you know how it went, right? You didn't really want to turn it off, because even though you could save your progress, you never really trusted it, right? Again, 40 years old this year. And since we're talking about NES, you have to do mention some really good games that aren't on this list, just because it's fun to go down memory lane, right? So you have all the Super Mario Brothers games. The non-popular opinion, but my favorite, Mario 2. You know, the one with no score? Mario 3, my wife's favorite. It is what it is. Also, you had Duck Hunt. This is something you may not have known, but if you plugged in the second controller, you were able to control the ducks. Again, mind blown, right? Crazy. And my favorite game of all time, Baseball Stars. Probably one of the best baseball sims for the NES. And I'll be perfectly honest, we did play a ton of it. And I'll be perfectly honest as well, we may have played for a little bit of money.
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1: Good afternoon, it's 5 o'clock. I'm Bill Kingston. Here's what's going on. Canada's health ministers will hold an emergency meeting to talk about federal health care funding. Ontario's Sylvia Jones told a provincial committee meeting today the ministers are trying to impress upon Ottawa they're headed for what she calls a fiscal cliff. The federal budget forecast shows that federal transfer payments will be reduced in March 2028, even though the transfers are supposed to grow. A driver from Champlain Township was arrested after a traffic stop Friday night. Hawkesbury OPP say they were called to a collision in the township around 10:30. 26-year-old Louis-Philippe Pichet is charged with two counts of operation while impaired. Work is underway on Highway 417 on a bridge near the St. Isidore exit. One eastbound lane and the off-ramp from exit 51 to Highland Road are closed until early December. Drivers will have to continue to exit 35 at McCrimmon Road and then follow the detour signs. Hawkesbury Town Council is looking to add extra protection to a local church. It's adopted a notice of intent to designate the St. Alphonse de Liguerie Church on Main Street East under the Ontario Heritage Act. The parish requested the designation in June. The proposal is under a 30-day comment period. A two-day hearing in Toronto will hear from Ukrainians returned from Russian captivity. Foreign Affairs Minister Anita Anand is co-hosting the event to advance the work to return Ukrainian children abducted by Russia. The second week of the BC election campaign is heating up with policy announcements and candidate nominations. Leader Lauren Dirksen pledged over the weekend a BC Conservative government would never raise taxes. The third edition of the Rockland Terry Fox Run raised nearly $15,000 for cancer research. There were 173 participants, down about 20% compared to last year. Big sports, the NFL Monday Nighter has the Philadelphia Eagles visiting the Chicago Bears. The Eagles have won two in a row while the Bears are 1-1. The Hockey Night in Canada brand is coming back to CBC under an agreement to air professional Women's Hockey League games. The first game will be the Montreal Victoire against PWHL Hamilton on December 5th. Big FM weather, cloudy tonight with a 40% chance of showers and a low of 8. A mix of sun and cloud tomorrow with a high of 21. And cloudy for Wednesday, the high again 21. Right now it's 17 degrees and now you're up to date.
2: Don't tell his wife. But he's been known to stockpile snacks in his car. Big Afternoons with Lauren on Big FM. Ha, the smell of baked Cheetos in the sun is delightful, isn't it?

Big FM playing Whatever, AC/DC and Back in Black. How you doing? It's Lauren Gleiser. So, you know, my mom calls me from time to time, right? And usually with, well, you know, when my mom calls, it's always fun. It's always interesting. But the latest phone call that I got from her, well, I think she's confused about something. So you'll figure out what it is in a couple seconds. Backstreet Boys now and Get Down on Big FM playing Whatever.

0: Brian Adams and Runcie, you on Big FM playing Whatever. Hey there, it's Lauren Glaser. So, yeah, you know what? My mom calls from time to time, and I got a phone call from her recently. I'll play it back in a couple seconds for you. I don't know if you go to the gym or not, but there is this new term that's being thrown around with gym people. It's called gym penis. You know, basically, it's, you know, when the thing down there doesn't work after going to the gym. And, you know, my mom, she knows I try to keep myself in shape. And the operative word here is try, because I'm probably not doing a good job. Anyway, she found out about this, and I think she's a little bit confused with the term.
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2: Hi, Lauren, baby. How's my big boy on the Big FM? My big and strong boy. FM for feeling muscular, and big for, big was for the reason for my call. Listen, Lauren, I know you're trying to take care of your bod. That's what you told Mama. And I got an email warning me about, something going around at the gym. Specifically, a guy named Jim. Let me see. His name is, Jim Penez. Yeah, Jim Penez, you gotta look out for him, they say. It can happen to the best of ya. You can get Jim Penez all up in your face, so be careful of that. I don't know who this Jim Penez guy is, but apparently he's going around bothering people at the gym and being a nuisance. Jim at the gym, that's so funny. Penez, I wonder if that's Spanish. Anyways, I guess Jim Penez can make you feel small. So I don't want you to feel small, my big boy. Yeah. Mama knows what you're working with, and you can't afford any, shrinking of your muscles. To catch my drift, I know it's a sensitive area. Maybe if you didn't mess around there so much, wouldn't be so sensitive. Anyways, it's the same type of symptoms as Jim Penez. Look out for him in those cold showers. Remember we talked about hanging out in the shower room at the gym? You can't just stay naked all the time and not work out. People are gonna stare at you. So, yeah, maybe stay away from the Jim Penez. Okay, love you.
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18: Cloudy with a 40% chance of showers, an overnight low of 8 degrees. A mix of sun and cloud tomorrow with a high of 21, then overcast for Wednesday, the high again, 21. 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

Hey, Big, the olives are a garnish for our cocktails, not an endless supply of snacks just so you can avoid ordering off our menu. 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

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It's Dire Straits, Money for Nothing. Good afternoon. It's Lauren Glaser. Break up the calendar for this because I guarantee you're going to forget about it because it's happening the end of November. Riceville Agricultural Society's Holiday Market happening November 28th, 10 till 3 o'clock in the afternoon, all going on at the Caledonia Community Center. Paul Carrick now. Don't shed a tear on Big FM.

Some 41 pieces. Big FM playing whatever. Hey there, it's Lauren Glaser. Almost 6 o'clock. I got a jet in a couple of minutes, but I got to pass along some national days on the calendar before I do get out of here. Monday, September the 28th. Where did September go, my friends? Almost out of this month and into October. Just a couple of days away. Can't believe it. So today, Family and Community Day and National Family Day. You know what? I'm a big family person. You could tell. You know, I hang around with my in-laws, hang around with my mom all the time. We see family all the time. Case in point, the fact that we spend time with our immediate family absolutely every weekend. But, you know, keep in mind that life is short. And as time goes by, people get older, including us. So, you know, just keep that in the back of your head, right? It's also National Neighbor Day. I really like my neighbors. Well, almost all of them. I have a neighbor whose kid has a drum kit. I don't have to really say much more about that, do I? It's also Strawberry Cream Pie Day. I'm a big strawberry dessert person, so strawberry cheesecake is my bag. Strawberry ice cream, also my bag. Strawberry milkshake, yeah, I'm good with that. Chocolate's good, too. That's why I'm round. And it's also Ask a Stupid Question Day. I've been told before, you know, no questions are stupid. Verdict's still out on that. Anyway, let's check in with the Big FM band, shall we?

0: Happy Ask a Stupid Question Day. Thank you to the Big FM band for that. That is it for me for this afternoon. You take care. I'll catch up with you again tomorrow between 3 and 6.
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0: We just realized we've been playing back-to-back songs your boss hates. 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
5: Cloudy with a 40% chance of showers, an overnight low of 8 degrees. A mix of sun and cloud tomorrow with a high of 21. Then overcast for Wednesday, the high again, 21. 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
9: Cloudy with a 40% chance of showers, an overnight low of 8 degrees. A mix of sun and cloud tomorrow with a high of 21. Then overcast for Wednesday, the high again, 21. 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
1: What do you think they'll be when they grow up?
2: 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I just want Charlotte to be ready for whatever career she chooses.
1: Good thing the government's going back to basics with what kids are learning.
2: Like math, science, and literacy?
1: Exactly. And they're putting more money than ever into schools and classrooms.
2: So they're ready to tackle any career. Nice.
1: None of us knows what they'll be when they grow up.
2: Good thing they'll have the tools to succeed.
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